I got into the road scene to pretty drummer, really. I've been making tunes since about 89.

is up for grabs. Oh, my country. 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

Islands. 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Think it through, don't go just because you're eager. That's impulsive, impulsive will make you fail. Now it's 37 in the prison cell. Fish scale, swimming in the pot is my sexy fish. Flick your wrist until

0: against your army. I could never die, never die, never die, never die.
1: Come on, girl. Girl, get it.

0: But yeah, I think in fairness, that when I started listening to like that kind of sound, like the Bristol sound, the trip hop stuff, that was when like I really started recognizing the dub influences.
1: Mm.
0: And then I did start buying some dub records then as well. I mean, I got into stuff like Horace Andy through Massive Attack.

0: Can we like take it back a bit to when the Instagram sort of started?
1: Yeah.
0: I mean, first of all, do you remember the first post?
1: I think it's Michael Prophet, You're a No Good.
0: Oh, yes, okay.
1: I think, with a scientist dub on it.
0: Nice.
1: I'm pretty sure that's the first record, but you can check me on that.

0: It's love me I deal with.
1: I've gathered you're a bit of a scientist fan.
2: I am a big scientist fan. Yeah, yeah, you can get that probably through my
1: post. I can
2: post.
1: Tell through the post and through the writing. Yeah, yeah.
2: I mean, scientist, I think, is has a very distinctive sound.
1: Mm.
2: And we're talking about the relationship between dub and more contemporary UK sounds, particularly dubstep and jungle. I think scientist is pretty key.
1: Yeah,
2: there, he's the missing link.
1: Yeah,
2: because his dubs are quite sparse and bass heavy. I mean,

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Never, never dies. 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
1: Yeah, yeah.
0: I'm over trust.
1: What?
0: And I'm over love. I ain't over lust.
1: Nah.
0: I ain't closing up.
1: Nah.
0: I ain't closing up. Gonna open up. Open up. Open up. 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It's time to open up. Open up.

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Yeah, loving this one. Inkswell, Lizzie Bradley, Sunshine in a Cup. This is the AKA Zeb remix out on Inner Tribe. Loving this one. Big up yourself, Inkswell.

shout out to Sentinel793 and Colonel Red. Big up yourself. Now I want to play this one. Brand new. Just come out on True Thoughts. Oliver Knight featuring Roots Maneuver. Track's called Boss. It's the EVM Strings mix. Watch out.

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It is the roots of all of this. It is the roots of a movement. A movement that they call house music.

wine, it's time for a drink up. No time for a link up, cause if you don't like, you can try a new mister. I got perks on me here in the 99, it's time for a drink up. No time for a link up, cause if you don't like, you can try a new mister.

Yeah. It's been a whole month already, which means we're back inside. And it's Zakaria Sound on Ritz FM, and it's part two of our residency here. Kicked off today's show with this one. Bells from Trends and Boylan featuring Rico Dan. Coming out this Friday is part of Trends and Boylan's debut album, Bedlam. And when I'm telling you, you can't sleep on this one. You cannot, I'm not exaggerating even.

Yeah, they're coming in heavy this show. Gasp. Picking up Lucy. We've had the... we've got to do a series of shows with her recently.

straight out of Sheffield, my hometown, by the way. And speaking of Sheffield, we'll be headlining there early December for a Peachy Bass event, so come through if that's local to you. And if you enjoyed the sounds in this mix, make sure you send us or the man himself a signal. He's Tyco UK on Facebook and Tyco_UK everywhere else.

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Oh, wow. Hey, listen. I've had an amazing day today. The weather's been terrible. However, it gets like that. Right now, you're listening to the vibrational sound waves. 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

hitting with a right. 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

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He's been a staple in the scene for about a decade now, and his style is arguably an inspiration to a lot of producers around the world.

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Yes, yes, Rinse FM. That was Balti for the last hour. And coming up, we got our brother in percussion. 10010. Keep it locked.